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8: Mr. and Little Miss are back in Happy Meal, and they're off on a road trip. 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
12: The top stories this hour. Sir Keir Starmer insists he won't set out a timetable for his departure, saying he wants to lead his party into the next election. The Prime Minister's under increasing pressure to stand down after recent election losses and calls for more than 80 Labour MPs to go. Potential leadership rival Andy Burnham says a vote for him in the Makerfield by-election would be a vote for Labour to change course.
13: There'll be a vote to make life more affordable again, a vote to re-industrialise. This is the choice in this by-election. Do you want Makerfield and the North to stay on the same path it's been for the last 40 years? Or do you want a new path which brings the country back together and makes it work for everyone?
12: Donald Trump says he's paused planned military action against Iran after pressure from Gulf allies to give diplomacy more time. The US president claims serious negotiations are underway and says he's been told a deal could soon be reached. Police in San Diego say two teenage suspects are dead after a shooting at a mosque in the Claremont area of the city. Three men, including a security guard, were killed in the attack. Channel 4 has removed all series of Married at First Sight UK from its streaming platform after serious allegations were made by former contestants. The broadcaster has launched an external review into claims of sexual assault involving participants on the show. Manchester City boss Pep Guardiola is expected to leave the club at the end of the season. Guardiola only confirmed he has one more year on his contract in the build-up to tonight's game at Bournemouth. But he says when he goes, he'll reflect on an enjoyable tenure.
14: Whatever happened in this part of the season, and when I will extend my contract 3 more years, and after that, just look back and say how nice I've been. That is the most important thing, by far.
12: And Arsenal are on the brink of becoming top-flight champions for the first time in 22 years, following a 1-0 victory at home to already relegated Burnley. From Sky News, I'm Daisy Steele.

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13: We just wanted to let you know there's a lotto draw coming up. 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
16: Top stories this hour. The Prime Minister's refused to set out a timetable for his departure and insists he'll lead Labour into the next election. That's despite more than 80 of his MPs calling for him to go, citing a lack of faith in his leadership. Greater Manchester Mayor Andy Burnham's expected to launch a leadership bid if he can win the Makerfield by-election. Sir Keir Starmer's vowing to carry on.
17: My responsibility is to serve my country. I'm very focused on what I consider to be my responsibility, my duty. I'm not going to walk away. I feel very strongly that I must serve the people who voted me into office.
16: Donald Trump says he's paused planned military action against Iran after pressure from Gulf allies to give diplomacy more time. The US president claims serious negotiations are underway and says he's been told a deal could soon be reached. Trump insists any agreement must guarantee there are no nuclear weapons for Iran.
18: I was asked by Saudi Arabia, Qatar, UAE and some others if we could put it off for 2 or 3 days, a short period of time, because they think that they are getting very close to making a deal.
16: But he's warning Tehran the US remains ready to launch large-scale strikes if talks collapse. Channel 4's removed all series of Married at First Sight UK from its streaming platform after serious allegations were made by former contestants. The broadcaster has launched an external review into claims of sexual assault involving participants on the show. Police in San Diego say two teenage suspects are dead after a shooting at a mosque in the Claremont area of the city. Three men, including a security guard, were killed in the attack. Manchester City boss Pep Guardiola is reportedly set to leave at the end of the season after a decade in charge, winning 20 trophies, including six Premier League titles and the Champions League. And Arsenal are on the brink of becoming top-flight champions for the first time in 22 years. From Sky News, I'm Daisy Steele.

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23: The top stories this hour. We're hearing how people across Wales and the rest of the UK are cutting corners to save money on their gas bills. 6 in 10 say they've bought potentially unsafe products and even hired unregistered engineers. The new research suggests some households are even delaying boiler checks despite the serious safety risks. Ronan Howard's a gas safety expert in Swansea.
24: For example, gas leaks, fires, explosions, carbon monoxide poisoning is something that does have a very tangible risk to people in their homes.
2: Police are thanking residents of a village in South Wales following the jailing of a man who'd amassed a hoard of illegal weapons. A major police operation was launched in February following the discovery of the collection in Abergwynfi in Neath Port Talbot. 51-year-old Maximin Carter's starting a 5.5-year sentence. A former government minister says Sir Keir Starmer's the wrong person to take Labour into the next election. That's his intention despite facing a potential leadership challenge from MP Wes Streeting and Andy Burnham if he returns to Parliament. Pontypridd MP Alex Davis-Jones quit as victims minister last week.
3: He struggles to make decisions. He finds debate quite difficult. He is a good man. However, he is not the right person to lead us into a next election, whenever that may be.
2: All series of Married at First Sight UK have been taken down from Channel 4's streaming platform after serious allegations were made by former contestants. The broadcaster started an external review looking into claims of sexual assault involving those who took part in the show. Channel 4 says the well-being of its contributors is its top priority and doesn't agree with accusations that it failed in its duty of care. And Kylie Minogue says it's alarming looking back on moments in her career set against the backdrop of a male-dominated industry. A new three-part Netflix docuseries is out tomorrow.
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2: Blustery with a mix of sunshine and showers across Wales. Highs of 17 degrees. That's the latest. I'm Tom Preece.
5: With Lee Dukes at breakfast.
6: Good morning. Right, let's get Tuesday underway with Mojo soon. Bit somber as well. After this,

me smile every time I play that song. Mojo and Lady Hear Me Tonight on Tuesday Breakfast Morning. Hope you're well. So, looks like we've got all seasons in one day again today. Some rain, thundery showers possible at times as well, and the odd bright spell mixed in. Highs reaching around 15 degrees today. We'll get

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4: 47 to 49, the M4 is moving well. Llangennachy is quiet on approach with no delays for the A4138 Pont de l'Ice Road. Hendy, Llanelli, Pembrey, Bury, Portal on the move. Ammanford, Copen well. So is Glan Ammon and Cross Hands. There's no delays to report this Tuesday morning for the Pensarn roundabout. Pembrokeshire quiet for Hammerford West. No delays for Dredgeman Hill at the Merlins Bridge roundabout. And it's moving well for Tenby, Narberth, Saundersfoot, Fishguard, Milford Haven. I'm Hannah Cox. That's the latest.
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0: person that wants to win, wants you rather, to win £400,000. I don't want to win it. I can't. You can. 400 grand up for grabs on Make Me a Winner tomorrow. Details on how it could be yours soon. Also, music from Taylor Swift and the Jonas Brothers. 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

0: It's the Killers and Somebody Told Me on Radio Carmarthenshire Breakfast. So tomorrow's the big day. 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
10: 47 to 49, the M4 is moving well so far this Tuesday morning. No delays on any approaches. Llangennachy is trouble-free for the A4138 Pont y Dylais Road as you make your way to Hendy and Llanelli. No delays for Llanelli, Ammanford or Cross Hans, moving for the Pensarn roundabout. Pembrokeshire moving for Haverford West, with no delays for Dredgeman Hill at the Mernins Bridge roundabout. Coping well for Tenby, for Narberth and Saundersfoot. I'm Hannah Cox, and that's the latest.
7: Travel
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0: Miles Smith and Niall Horan's new song. That's called Drive Safe. Right, stay here. The news updates at 7 coming your way. Big song from Kylie Minogue to sing along to as well. And the new one from Alex Warren, Fever Dream, playing just after the latest news at 7 next.
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11: The top stories this hour. We're being warned not to gamble with gas safety as households across Wales look for cheaper fixes during the cost of living crisis. 6 in 10 say they've bought potentially unsafe products and even hired and registered engineers. Research suggests some families are also delaying boiler checks in an attempt to save money. Ronan Howard's a gas safety expert in Swansea.
12: If you're under time pressure, under financial pressure, the temptation there can be to go with the first available person that you find.
11: Police are thanking residents of a village in South Wales following the jailing of a man who'd amassed a hoard of illegal weapons. A major police operation was launched in February following the discovery of the collection in Abergwynfi in Neath Portolbert. 51-year-old Maximin Carter's starting a 5.5-year sentence. A former government minister says Sir Keir Starmer's not the right person to lead Labour into the next election. Despite talk of a leadership challenge from MP Wes Streeting and Andy Burnham if he returns to Parliament, the Prime Minister plans to stay put. Pontypridd MP Alex Davis-Jones resigned as Victims Minister last week.
13: It was one of the hardest decisions I've ever had to make, but given the results in Wales, over 100 years in power for Welsh Labour, decimated to less than 10% of all the seats in the Senate now.
11: All series of Married at First Sight UK have been taken down from Channel 4's streaming platform after serious allegations were made by former contestants. The broadcaster started an external review looking into claims of sexual assault involving those who took part in the show. Channel 4 says the well-being of contributors is its top priority and doesn't agree with accusations that it failed in its duty of care. And Kylie Minogue says it's alarming looking back on certain moments in her pop career. A new 3-part Netflix series is out tomorrow.
14: Weather.
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11: Blustery with a mix of sunshine and showers across Wales. Highs of 17 degrees. That's the latest. I'm Tom Priest.
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0: Alex Warren's new song Fever Dream on Radio Carmarthenshire. So it does look like we've got quite a bit of rain in places today, some thundery showers, but they are still saying this bank holiday weekend could be warm. I'll keep my eye on things. I'm not so sure about it at the moment, if I'm honest. Travel update next then.
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0: 6 at the Merlins Bridge roundabout. It's also coping well for 10B Narberth Saundersfoot. No delays for Milford Haven or Pembroke Dock. I'm Hannah Cox, and that's your very latest.
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0: music from Olivia Rodrigo. That's called Drop Dead on Radio Carmarthenshire Breakfast. 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
8: 47 to 49, the M4 is moving well. Llangennach slow on approach, though long delays for the A4138 Pont de Lice Road as you make your way to Hendy and Llanelli. It's on the move for Llanelli for Ammanford and Cross Hands at the moment, moving well for the Pensarn roundabout, but Pembrokeshire is getting busier for Hammerford West and Drudgeman Hill on the A4076 at the Merlins Bridge roundabout. Also moving for Tenby, Narborough, Saundersfoot and Milford Haven. That's the latest. I'm Hannah Cox.
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0: A bit of country music for your Tuesday morning. It's brand new from Ella Langley. That one's called Choose in Texas. Right, news update at 8 next then. Music from Omi and some Bruno Mars for you. And a reminder on how you could be winning £400,000 with us tomorrow. 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
14: Their top stories this hour. As the cost of living continues to bite, we're hearing how people across Wales are taking life-risking decisions like delaying boiler checks to save cash on their gas bills. 6 in 10 say they've bought potentially unsafe products and even hired unregistered engineers. Ronan Howard's a gas safety expert in Swansea. He's been telling us these kind of decisions can be fatal.
15: For example, gas leaks, fires, explosions. Carbon monoxide poisoning is something that does have a very tangible risk to people in their homes.
14: Police are thanking residents of a village in South Wales following the jailing of a man who'd amassed a hoard of illegal weapons. A major police operation was launched in February following the discovery of guns, ninja swords and knuckle dusters in Abergwynfi in Neath Port Talbot. 51-year-old Maximin Carter's starting a 5.5-year sentence. A former government minister says Sir Keir Starmer's the wrong person to take Labour into the next election. That's his intention despite facing a potential leadership challenge from MP Wes Streeting and Andy Burnham if he returns to Parliament. Pontypridd MP Alex Davis-Jones quit as victims minister last week.
16: He is a good man. However, he is not the right person to lead us into a next election, whenever that may be.
14: Meanwhile, new First Minister Rhun Ap Iorwerth is expected to address the Senedd about his priorities for government later. Channel 4's removed all previous seasons of Married at First Sight UK from its streaming platforms. It follows serious allegations of wrongdoing made against a number of past contributors. The broadcasters started an external review looking into it, but denies failing to look after those taking part. And Kylie Minogue says it's alarming looking back on certain moments in her pop career. A new three-part Netflix series about the Australian singers out tomorrow.
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14: Blustery with a mix of sunshine and showers across Wales. Highs of 17 degrees. That's the latest. I'm Tom Priest.
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0: Set morning, Tuesday breakfast, and Bruno Mars to get you going this morning. Also Pink after this from O.

0: It's pink and who knew? So quite a bit of rain around today and some thundery showers as well. Boo. This will brighten up your week if you were to win it. £400,000 up for grabs.
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13: 47 to 49, the M4 is moving well. Llangennach is slow on approach for the A4138 Ponte de Lys Road as you make your way to Hendy and Llanelli at Junction 48. There's no delays for Llanelli at the moment. The Sandy Road roundabout moving well. It's moving for Amford Cross Hans and the Penstone roundabout. Pembrokeshire is looking slower though for Haverford West and Dredgeman Hill on the A4076 at the Merlins Bridge roundabout, but moving for Tenby, no major problems for Narberth or Saundersfoot.
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0: Nelly Furtado and Say It Right on your Tuesday morning. So we've got bank holiday weekend incoming, haven't we? And the kids' half term. Will the weather be okay, though? I've just done a bit of research, and I'll give you the latest on what it might be like for bank holiday weekend soon.
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0: So good. Getting jiggy with it from Will Smith on Tuesday breakfast morning. So Tuesday the 19th of May. It's going to stay pretty unsettled today with some bright sunny spells. Also some really heavy rain and some thundery showers possible at times in places. Looks like this through most of the week. You know, we've got bank holiday weekend this weekend, haven't we? So next Monday's a bank holiday. Whitsun bank holiday. Does look like it's going to be, well, unsettled up till Saturday. And then bank holiday Sunday looks really nice on the forecast at the moment. Quite a bit of sunshine around and highs of 23 degrees on bank holiday Sunday. Then Monday, Tuesday, Wednesday next week look nice and sunny and quite warm as well, actually, on the forecast. So hopefully the kids will have a nice half term weather-wise. In fact, the whole week looks all right. 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
4: The M4 is moving 47 to 9, though it is slow on approach. For Llangennach on the A4138 Pontydyl Ice Road. Hendy, Llanelli, Pembrybury, Portal on the move. Ammanford is coping well. No delays for Glen Ammon or Cross Hands. The A40 is getting slower, though, at the Pensarn roundabout. And Pembrokeshire busy for Haverford West and Dredgeman Hill on the A476 at the Merlins Bridge roundabout. It is moving elsewhere. No delays for Tenby, Narberth or Saundersfoot. I'm Hannah Cox. That's the latest.
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Blues' new song that's called Flowers Morning. So just in case you haven't heard, it's Megan May on Make Me a Winner. We're giving away two huge prizes this week. Tomorrow,

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8: The top stories this hour. As households across Wales battle with the cost of living crisis, we're being told people are making potentially fatal decisions to save on their gas bills. 6 in 10 say they've bought potentially unsafe products and even hired unregistered engineers. Research suggests some families are also delaying boiler checks in an attempt to cut back. Ronan Howard's a gas safety expert in Swansea.
9: If you're under time pressure, under financial pressure, the temptation there can be to go with the first available person that you find.
8: Police are thanking residents of a village in South Wales following the jailing of a man who'd amassed a hoard of illegal weapons. A major police operation was launched in February following the discovery of the collection in Abergwynfi in Neath Port Talbot. 51-year-old Maximin Carter's starting a 5.5-year sentence. A former government minister says Sir Keir Starmer's not the right person to lead Labour into the next election. Despite talk of a leadership challenge from MP Wes Streeting and Andy Burnham if he returns to Parliament, the Prime Minister plans to stay put. Pontypridd MP Alex Davis-Jones resigned as Victims Minister last week.
10: It was one of the hardest decisions I've ever had to make, but given the results in Wales, over 100 years in power for Welsh Labour, decimated to less than 10% of all the seats in the Senate now.
8: All series of Married at First Sight UK have been taken down from Channel 4's streaming platform after serious allegations were made by former contestants. The broadcaster started an external review looking into claims of sexual assault involving those who took part in the show. Channel 4 says the well-being of contributors is its top priority and doesn't agree with accusations that it failed in its duty of care. And Kylie Minogue says it's alarming looking back on certain moments in her pop career. A new 3-part Netflix series is out tomorrow.
0: Weather.
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8: blustery with a mix of sunshine and showers across Wales. Highs of 17 degrees. That's the latest. I'm Tom Priest.

0: that was Alex Warren and Ordinary. I've got music from K-pop Demon Hunters and also Coldplay soon. First, got to tell you about an extraordinary prize that we're giving away tomorrow. Make me a winner! 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You could win £400,000 tomorrow. 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

0: It's No Doubt and Don't Speak on Radio Carmarthenshire Breakfast. So if you know someone who is very special, someone you think deserves some recognition for something they've done, stay here. I've got to tell you about the Nation Awards, which are happening soon. Do that just after music from Britney Spears and Magic next. 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

0: good, isn't it? Olivia Dean, Man I Need. So you ready? We've locked in all the songs for Tuesday's Top 10 at 10. 10 tunes, one mystery year. All I need you to do is work out which year we are taking you back to. The Top 10 at 10 starts after the news update next. 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
8: The top stories this hour. As the cost of living continues to bite, we're hearing how people across Wales are taking life-risking decisions like delaying boiler checks to save cash on their gas bills. 6 in 10 say they've bought potentially unsafe products and even hired unregistered engineers. Ronan Howard's a gas safety expert in Swansea. He's been telling us these kind of decisions can be fatal.
9: For example, gas leaks, fires, explosions, carbon monoxide poisoning is something that does have a very tangible risk to people in their homes.
8: Police are thanking residents of a village in South Wales following the jailing of a man who'd amassed a hoard of illegal weapons. A major police operation was launched in February following the discovery of guns, ninja swords and knuckle dusters in Abergwynfi in Neath Port Talbot. 51-year-old Maximin Carter's starting a 5.5-year sentence. A former government minister says Sir Keir Starmer's the wrong person to take Labour into the next election. That's his intention despite facing a potential leadership challenge from MP Wes Streeting and Andy Burnham if he returns to Parliament. Pontypridd MP Alex Davis-Jones quit as victims minister last week.
10: He is a good man. However, he is not the right person to lead us into a next election, whenever that may be.
8: Meanwhile, new First Minister Rhina Pryodworth is expected to address the Senedd about his priorities for government later. Channel 4's removed all previous seasons of Married at First Sight UK from its streaming platforms. It follows serious allegations of wrongdoing made against a number of past contributors. The broadcasters started an external review looking into it, but denies failing to look after those taking part. And Kylie Minogue says it's alarming looking back on certain moments in her pop career. A new three-part Netflix series about the Australian singers out tomorrow.
6: Weather.
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8: Blustery with a mix of sunshine and showers across Wales. Highs of 17 degrees. That's the latest. I'm Tom Preece.
6: The top 10 at 10.
12: So we are taking you right back this morning. Some awesome

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1: The top 10 at 10.
0: Also played you Kim Appleby, Don't Worry, and MC Hammer's You Can't Touch This. Loved playing that for you this morning, but what's the year that it came out? What's the year we're taking you back to this morning? So let's get you a clue. If you'd been a kid in this year, you definitely would have been watching this new TV show.

It's the best. So yeah, Rosie and Jim started on TV in which year? Few more clues on the way for you soon. Also going to play music from the B-52s in a second. After this, one of my favourite songs of all time, Wilson Phillips and Hold On.

0: That song was so popular when it came out, wasn't it? B-52s and Love Shack. If you remember the year we're taking you back to, you will remember that song being everywhere. You might remember this as well, starting on TV.
1: The bouquet residence, the lady of the house speaking. Oh, it's you, Violet. It's my sister Violet, the one who married the turf accountant. He built that big house with room for a sauna and a pony.
0: Yes, Keeping Up Appearances started on TV in this year with the legend that was Dame Patricia Routledge, of course. Which year we're taking you back to, we're going to find out soon. I'll play you music from the farm very soon. Big song from this mystery year. And Janet Jackson next. Radio, come on.
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0: Betty Boo and Doing the Do. That was big in this year. I once interviewed Betty Boo and she was lovely as well. What's the year? That song was big for her though, The Farm, and All Together Now before it, and Janet Jackson's Escapade. So you might remember this big news story from this mystery year. Nelson Mandela was freed.
1: There's Mr. Mandela. Mr. Nelson Mandela, a free man taking his first steps into a new South Africa.
0: So yes, that happened in which year? We're going to find out soon. I'll play you music from Snap, big, huge dance song that was everywhere in this mystery year. And that's coming your way. And also the Happy Mondays were in the charts in this year. And I'll play you Step On next on the top 10 at 10.
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and Step On. So there you go, that's the top 10 at 10 done and dusted for Tuesday. But what was the year that all those songs were from? Which year were we going for? 90s or 80s? It was right on the cusp. Yeah. Wasn't 1994, definitely wasn't 1998. If you thought the year this morning was 1990, give yourself a big round of applause.

0: That is Joe and End of Beginning on your Tuesday morning. Cheers for listening. Claire Scott's up next. Claire's got music from Booty Love and the new one from Madonna and Sabrina Carpenter as well. If you haven't heard it yet, it's really good. Claire's here after the news.
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13: The top stories this hour. As households across Wales battle with the cost of living, we're being told people are making potentially fatal decisions to save on their gas bills. 6 in 10 say they've bought potentially unsafe products and even hired unregistered engineers. Research suggests some families are delaying boiler checks in an attempt to cut back. Ronan Howard's a gas safety expert in Swansea.
14: The temptation there can be to go with the first available person that you find without necessarily checking whether they're the right person for the job, so whether they're suitably competent, whether they've had adequate training.
13: Police are thanking residents of a village in South Wales following the jailing of a man who'd amassed a hoard of illegal weapons. A major operation was launched in February following the discovery of guns, ninja swords and knuckle dusters in Abergwynfi in Neath Port Talbot. 51-year-old Maximin Carter's starting a 5.5-year sentence. A former government minister says Sir Keir Starmer isn't the right man to lead Labour into the next election. Despite talk of a leadership challenge from MP Wes Streeting and Andy Burnham if he returns to Parliament, the Prime Minister plans to stay put. Pontypridd MP Alex Davis-Jones resigned as Victims Minister last week.
15: In Wales, over 100 years in power for Welsh Labour, decimated to less than 10% of all the seats in the Senate now, having nationalists in power in every corner of the United Kingdom.
13: All series of Married at First Sight UK have been taken off Channel 4's streaming platform after serious allegations were made by former contestants. The broadcasters started an external review looking into claims of sexual assault involving those who took part in the show. Channel 4 says the well-being of contributors is its top priority, and it doesn't agree with accusations it failed in its duty of care. And Kylie Minogue says it's alarming looking back on certain moments in her pop career. A new three-part Netflix series about the singer's out tomorrow.
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13: Blustery with a mix of sunshine and showers across Wales. Highs of 17 degrees. That's the latest. I'm Tom Priest.
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1: Madonna and Sabrina Carpenter, Bring Your Love. That is a huge hit thanks to the Coachella performance from the two ladies, Princess of Pop and Queen of Pop there. Although I guess it used to be, Madonna used to be the Queen of Pop, wasn't it? Then Britney was the Princess of Pop. So does that mean now the Queen Mother of Pop is Madonna, then the Queen of Pop is Britney, and now the Princess of Pop is Sabrina? I might be looking into this too much. All right, we've got more great music on the way here, though. Make sure you ask your smart speaker to get us on, because Beyonce is up next. 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

0: This is Radio Carmarthenshire. Good morning to you. So we've got you two on the way very soon for you, but this could be yours tomorrow.
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9: Get the latest travel news.

Lady Gaga and Paparazzi, hello and happy Tuesday to you. So one of the big showbiz news stories today and sports stories is the fact that Pep Guardiola quits Man City. The legendary boss is to leave on Sunday. So Manchester City boss Pep Guardiola will leave the club following a trophy-laden decade in charge after the last game of the season. So he's set to take charge of the Blues' final two Premier League fixtures against Bournemouth and Aston Villa before departing the Etihad Stadium. I mean, an incredible combination. That is a bit of a

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0: Niall Horan and Dinner Party, hello and a very good morning to you. It's Tuesday, it's the 19th of May, we are rushing through. Now, I know the weather is not looking great today, and it certainly wasn't yesterday. And I've got to be honest, it isn't looking good tomorrow either. But, and I really, really don't want to get everybody's hopes up, it looks like we're going to have a really nice bank holiday weekend. And you know when they say the weather and they show the weather charts and it's like loads and loads of sunshine and loads of heat and they're like, we're going to have a heat wave for the bank holiday. And it's usually England and it's usually London. It looks like Wales is going to get sunshine from Thursday all the way through till Monday. So it looks like we're going to have a good bank holiday weekend. But we'll have to wait and see. It might be a bit too soon to tell. We've got your news at midday next. Radio Carmarthen
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11: The top stories this hour. As the cost of living continues to bite, we're hearing how people across Wales are taking life-risking decisions like delaying boiler checks to save cash on their gas bills. 6 in 10 say they've bought potentially unsafe products and even hired unregistered engineers. Ronan Howard's a gas safety expert in Swansea. He's been telling us these kind of decisions can be fatal.
12: For example, gas leaks, fires, explosions. Carbon monoxide poisoning is something that does have a very tangible risk to people in their homes.
11: Police are thanking residents of a village in South Wales following the jailing of a man who'd amassed a hoard of illegal weapons. A major police operation was launched in February following the discovery of guns, ninja swords and knuckle dusters in Abergwynfi in Neath Port Talbot. 51-year-old Maximin Carter's starting a 5.5-year sentence. A former government minister says Sir Keir Starmer's the wrong person to take Labour into the next election. That's his intention despite facing a potential leadership challenge from MP Wes Streeting and Andy Burnham if he returns to Parliament. Pontypridd MP Alex Davis-Jones quit as victims minister last week.
13: He is a good man. However, he is not the right person to lead us into a next election, whenever that may be.
11: Meanwhile, new First Minister Rina Bjorworth is expected to address the Senedd about his priorities for government later. Channel 4's removed all previous seasons of Married at First Sight UK from its streaming platforms. It follows serious allegations of wrongdoing made against a number of past contributors. The broadcasters started an external review looking into it, but denies failing to look after those taking part. And Kylie Minogue says it's alarming looking back on certain moments in her pop career. A new three-part Netflix series about the Australian singers out tomorrow.
9: Weather. With J.E. Lawrence. 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
11: Blustery with a mix of sunshine and showers across Wales. Highs of 17 degrees. That's the latest. I'm Tom Preece.
0: It's just gone midday. You're with Claire. Alex Warren's on the way after this belter from Rihanna.

0: Good afternoon. 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

0: Miles Smith and Stargazing, hello and good afternoon to you. Happy Tuesday. And well, it's Mega May with Make Me a Winner, which means we're getting two winners a week of big, big cash. So we're going to have another winner tomorrow. Make Me a
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0: So Make Me a Winner's Mega May means more winners. On Friday, Peter won and he really couldn't believe it. 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

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Go and do it now. So, mystery surrounds Josh Widdicombe after a string of his edgy podcasts were scrubbed from the internet. And this is further leading people to believe that he's going to be one of the new hosts of Strictly. I would like to see this. I do like Josh Widdicombe. He seems like such a random choice to host the show. But he should be standing next to Emma Willis, who is also rumoured to be hosting the show. But basically, people have said that the episodes which have been scrubbed from podcast history, this is from his podcast with Rob Beckett, and they do a parenting podcast. Apparently, they brought up the subject of Strictly Come Dancing. So that might well be why the episodes have been hidden ahead of Josh's new statement about being the host of Strictly. So again, we just have to wait.

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2: 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Are you?

0: Bella Kay, I love it, I love it, I love it. All right, so we got your news on the way at 1 o'clock for you. Also, music on the way from Shania Twain. We got a James Arthur song on the way too. And details about the Nation Awards 2026. The nomination categories are now open. Have you got somebody you want to nominate?
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13: I'm in the kitchen with Charlie Bigham. So what have we got here, Charlie?
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14: 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And while ovens rule at roasting,
13: the pan is king of noodling.
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14: Bingo! 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
15: The top stories this hour as the cost of living continues to bite. We're hearing how people across Wales are taking life-risking decisions like delaying boiler checks to save cash on their gas bills. 6 in 10 say they bought potentially unsafe products and even hired unregistered engineers. Ronan Howard's a gas safety expert in Swansea.
16: It's a consistent problem that we've had over many years, but it can only be compounded by the economic conditions that we find ourselves in, maybe people being more tempted to go with what they perceive as being a cheaper option.
15: The government says there must be consequences for criminality or wrongdoing after allegations of sexual misconduct were made by former contestants on Married at First Sight UK. Channel 4's removed all previous series of the show from its streaming platforms and launched an external review. Now we're investigating how Wales is tackling toxic misogyny and sexual misconduct in the tattoo industry. It follows calls in England to introduce DBS checks to protect clients and artists from people with violent criminal histories. They were first brought in for artists in Wales in 2024. Mackenzie owns the Hidden Gem Tattoo Studio in Cardiff. She's welcomed the change.
17: I started out with an apprenticeship and I had to witness quite a bit of that firsthand. You know, if you go in somewhere that you don't feel safe, even walking firstly through the door, how are you going to feel safe with a person that's maybe seeing you in quite an exposed way?
15: A business and its owner have been fined just over £9,000 over the discovery of a rat infestation in Cardiff. The Family Choice mini market in Ely was investigated following a complaint from the public in 2024. Inspectors found signs of food packaging having been ignored. And a brand new category is being introduced to this year's National Television Awards. The new reality docu-series category recognises the rise of the fly-on-the-wall celebrity-led show. The likes of Tyson Fury, Gordon Ramsay, Vinnie Jones and Danny Dyer go head-to-head for the inaugural prize.
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15: A blustery day with sunshine and showers. Some could be heavy and thundery at times. Highs of 16 degrees. That's the latest. I'm Gavin Rutter. Radio
0: Carmarthen Show. Good afternoon, it's Tuesday the 19th of May and it's just gone 1 o'clock. You're with Claire until 3, Bruno Mars on the way, James Arthur, and up first, it's Shania Twain. Radio.

0: as I just might, hello and good afternoon to you. Happy Tuesday. So we'll have details about the Nation Awards on the way very, very soon. They're happening in June 2026. 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But I will give you those details out loud in just a bit. Meantime, this is happening tomorrow. 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So Make Me A Winner's Mega May means more winners. On Friday, Peter won and he really couldn't believe it. 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

0: Katy Perry, I Kissed a Girl. Hello and a very good afternoon to you. Hope you're enjoying Tuesday so far. I know it's a bit wet out and about, but drier weather expected for the bank holiday weekend, which is good news. Some sad showbiz news for you then. Aqua split after 30 years. Most famous for their Barbie Girl hit, they also had Dr. Jones and they had the Sliding Doors song. And apart from that, I have no idea what else they sung. But sad news, Aqua are no more.
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10: I know you moved on to someone new. 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

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And I traveled around the world, think where you living at now. I heard you moved to Austin, got an apartment and settled down. And every once in a while, I start texting, write a paragraph, but then I delete the message. Think about you like a past.

0: Taylor Swift and Opalite. Hello, good afternoon. So there has been no more leaked information about Taylor Swift's wedding. And I'm not surprised, to be honest. Somebody leaked the date and the... I would say the venue. I don't mean the venue. It's taking place in New York in... No, I can't remember if it's June or July. I think it's a June wedding in New York. But that's all the information that's been released and nothing more has been said. She's been very tight-lipped, especially in who she trusts, I think. So anyway, as soon as I know, you'll know. Your news at 2 o'clock is next.
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14: The top stories this hour. We're being warned not to gamble with gas safety as households across Wales look to cheaper fixes during the cost of living crisis. 6 in 10 say they bought potentially unsafe products and even hired unregistered engineers. Ronan Howard's a gas safety expert in Swansea. He says many pick up work through social media.
15: Once you have that information, you just need to verify that the person that you're going to contact, the person that you're going to employ, is actually qualified and is registered, regardless of where you receive their details from initially.
14: A jury's gone out to consider its verdicts in the trial of two men accused of murdering Welsh singer Ian Watkins. The former Lost Prophets frontman was stabbed to death in his cell at HMP Wakefield, where he was serving a 29-year sentence for child sexual offences. Both men deny murder. Channel 4 says the well-being of contributors is a top priority after two former Married at First Sight contestants claim they were sexually assaulted on the show. The broadcasters removed all episodes from their streaming service and launched an investigation. Now, we've been speaking to women in the tattoo industry on efforts in Wales to tackle toxic misogyny and sexual misconduct. Mandatory DBS checks were brought in for artists in 2024, something people are now saying should be made compulsory across the border in England. Mackenzie owns the Hidden Gem Tattoo Studio in Cardiff. She believes it's been a positive step.
16: This new wave of tattooists that are maybe younger, more progressive, open-minded, and have endured a lot of the abuse that, you know, is insistent. different from the previous generation. So I think, yes, go ahead with it, absolutely, and try to create a safer industry for artists as well as people that want to get tattooed.
14: And the upcoming Baywatch series will be broadcast on Sky in the UK. The beach drama is expected to be released in 2027 and will star Stephen Amell, Jessica Belkin, Shay Mitchell and Noah Begg. The reboot's initially been commissioned for 12 episodes.
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14: A blustery day with sunshine and showers. Some could be heavy and thundery at times. Highs of 16 degrees. That's the latest. I'm Gavin Rutter.
0: Well, good afternoon. It's just gone 2 o'clock. It's Tuesday the 19th of May and you're with Claire Scott. We've got Facts and Small on the way. We've got that great song from Somba. But up first, it's a great song from Tyre Cruz, Break Your Heart.

0: Great song. Fat and Small, Turn Around, what a throwback. Hello, a very good afternoon to you. Okay, so it is Tuesday, which means tomorrow is Wednesday, and that means big money could be yours. Make me a winner! Mega May with Nation Player. So Make Me A Winner's Mega May means more winners. On Friday, Peter won and he really couldn't believe it. 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So for your chance to win on Wednesday, text PLAY to 65115. Good luck. 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

0: It's Teddy Swims, Bad Dreams. Hello and good afternoon to you. It's Tuesday. I know it's a bit wet and it's still looking a bit wet tomorrow as well, but it does look like, fingers crossed, we're going to have a good couple of days for the bank holiday weekend. You might be making the journey to Margam on the weekend to go to In It Together Festival. I know the campus party starts on Thursday and then all the big gigs probably start Friday, Saturday and Sunday. The weather is looking absolutely glorious for it. So if you are travelling to Margam to go and enjoy In It Together Festival, apparently the weather is going to be with you. In the news though, we've decided what our top favourite sayings are, and I do like these. I'm not going to run through the top 10 because it's too long and wordy, but your top five sayings are number five, pop their clogs, at four, different kettle of fish, three, hit the nail on the head, two, fap around, and number one, our favourite idiom, our favourite saying, and this is in Britain, is not my cup of tea. Yeah, it's a very polite way to say it. I hate it. I don't like it. All right, coming up next, it's Ed Sheeran. Radio, come on, then show.
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0: Good afternoon. This is Radio Carmarthenshire and it's Tuesday. Hope you're having a good one so far. 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
8: The top stories this hour. The First Minister set out his priorities for government in the first meeting of the newly expanded Senedd. Top of Rhiannon Yeoth's list is tackling the cost of living crisis and bringing down NHS waiting lists. He's also adding more pressure on the Prime Minister, calling for further devolved powers for Wales.
9: As I have emphasised many times, I expect our nation to be treated as an equal partner in those discussions and for the actions which follow from the UK government to reflect that in reality, not just in rhetoric.
8: Well, the Plaid leaders also called for fairer funding for rail infrastructure in Wales. It comes after the UK government announced the building of HS2 is now forecast to cost up to £102.7 billion. In other news, a jury is considering its verdict in the trial of two men accused of murdering Welsh singer Ian Watkins in prison. The former Lost Prophets frontman was stabbed in his cell at HMP Wakefield last October. Both defendants deny murder and possessing a knife in prison. Up to 20 companies and 57 individuals could face criminal charges over the 2017 Grenfell Tower fire, which killed 72 people. A decision will be made by next June. Now, as the cost of living continues to bite, we're hearing how people across Wales are taking life-risking decisions, like delaying boiler checks to save cash on their gas bills. 6 in 10 say they bought potentially unsafe products and even hired unregistered engineers. Ronan Howard's a gas safety expert in Swansea.
10: It's a consistent problem that we've had over many years, but it can only be compounded by the economic conditions that we find ourselves in, maybe people being more tempted to go with what they perceive as being a cheaper option.
8: And a brand new category is being introduced to this year's National Television Awards. The new reality docuseries category recognises the rise of the fly-on-the-wall celebrity-led show.
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8: A blustery day with sunshine and showers. Some could be heavy and thundery at times. Highs of 16 degrees. That's the latest. I'm Gavin Rutter.
12: Good afternoon, it's Phil. It's the big drive home on a Tuesday afternoon. And we start the show with this from Ronan.

0: 18's at Drive Time, it's American Girls. Before that, plenty Justin Timberlake and Can't Stop This Feeling. And Ronan Keating and Life is a Rollercoaster started the show today. How are you? Hope we're finding you well. We've got some great music coming up on the show for you this afternoon. And great news if you love the sunshine. I don't know whether you've seen the forecast for the weekend, but it's going to be absolutely stunning. Now, you might be in the car at the moment looking outside thinking you're having a laugh. Or maybe at home looking at the window saying, no, it's a bit windy. It's very, very grey. Can't see this changing. Or maybe you're at work thinking, do you know how chilly it is today? We've had the heating on. Apparently, it is going to be warming up as of tomorrow, apparently. Don't shoot the messenger if this doesn't happen. But everybody, all the forecasters are saying it's going to be stunning across the weekend. Ready for a bank holiday. How brilliant is that going to be if all the planets align?
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0: Well, there's even more chances to win life-changing cash this May. We paid out £350,000 on Friday and on Wednesday too. 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

0: It's Radio Carmarthen in share. It's Phil right through till 7 o'clock today on the big drive home. Don't forget, Lee Jukes is back in the morning getting you up with all the latest news on the roads to get you ready for your Wednesday tomorrow morning. And of course, from 11, whilst at work, with the top 10 at 10 as well.
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Bray Tunes. It's Taylor Swift and the Fate of Ophelia on the show today. It's Phil Hoyles on Drive Time through till 7 o'clock. Checking your showbiz for today then. And Joseph Fiennes has shed light on the nerve-wracking experience of playing Gareth Southgate, which is making news today. And also probably one of the most random headlines we've seen on the show, maybe even this year so far. Jimmy Tarbuck. Remember Jimmy Tarbuck? He's the father of Lisa Tarbuck, of course, who's pretty famous these days. But Jimmy was a host of all sorts of quiz shows, massive quiz shows back in the 70s and 80s. Well, apparently Jimmy Tarbuck is making a horror movie, which is a bit random.

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16: Good afternoon. Hello to you. I'm Jules Buckley. Traffic on the M4 coping okay so far this afternoon. A48 looks busy eastbound though, heading in towards Ponte de Leis. And between Push and Llanelli, sandy roads quite slow in both directions for the A484. A48 around the Porthyrhyd and Volgastell on that eastbound side, quite busy in the roadworks. And a queue towards Pembroke Dock southbound on the A477 London Road is queuing from the Cleddau Bridge as you make your way down towards the Waterloo roundabout.
15: Travel
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0: playing the biggest songs on Drive Time, Monday through Friday. It's Phil Hoyles, through till 7 o'clock today. It's Take That and You're a Superstar, and before it, Jennifer Lopez and Love Don't Cost a Thing. We've got some great music playing on the show right through till 7 o'clock today. Let's get your latest news update for you next on DAB and online at The Nation Player this afternoon.
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6: The top stories this hour. Coming up, we'll tell you the new lineup hosting Strictly. But first, an update on HS2 has revealed it could now cost more than £100 billion and may not be ready until 2039. Transport Secretary Heidi Alexander admits the delays and costs are obscene, but insists trains running slower than planned will save cash. Well, here, the First Minister's been setting out his priorities in the Senedd today. Rhina Peolworth says he's determined to get more money for rail infrastructure in Wales.
7: Claiming that this is a union of equals is not enough, because any analysis of the reality leaves such words ringing hollow.
6: Well, the Plaid leader says he also expects Wales to be treated as an equal partner in discussions with the UK government. Well, in the last hour, Emma Willis, Josh Widdicombe and former professional dancer Johannes Raderby have been announced as the new hosts of Strictly. BBC bosses say their chemistry is undeniable. They'll take over when the new series starts in September, following Tess Daly and Claudia Winkleman's departures. A Swansea man's been jailed for 25 years over historic child sex offences. 57-year-old David Lake from Clansamlet carried out repeated attacks on two girls who were then under the age of 16. Now, we're investigating how Wales is tackling toxic misogyny and sexual misconduct in the tattoo industry. It follows calls in England to introduce DBS checks to protect clients and artists from people with violent criminal histories. They were brought in for artists in Wales in 2024. Mackenzie owns the Hidden Gem Tattoo Studio in Cardiff. She's welcomed the change.
8: I started out with an apprenticeship and I had to witness quite a bit of that firsthand and realised very swiftly that I wanted to create somewhere that was a little bit more gentle and welcoming.
6: And Cristiano Ronaldo is set to make his sixth appearance at a World Cup after being named in Portugal's squad for this summer's competition. The 41-year-old will become the first ever player to achieve the feat should he appear.
9: Weather. With J.E. Lawrence. 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
6: Showers continuing this evening, then some brighter spells at times tomorrow. Highs of 16 degrees. That's the latest. I'm Gavin Rutter.
10: Right, Ian's on your radio at drive time. It's Phil Hoyle's right through till 7. Music coming up in the next 15. I've got the Sugar Babes. I've got Olivia

0: to know.
1: Big tunes on your radio at Drive Time. It's Phil Hoyles through till 7 o'clock today. In your showbiz then, if you're a big fan of Emmerdale, this is big news for you at the moment, because Emmerdale favourite Jimmy King has been axed from the soap after 22 years and is set to be killed off. And also making news, James Haskell has been left stunned as he realised he's on a date with the legendary Super Nanny child star. That's making news today too.
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16: Hello again, I'm Jules Buckley. Good afternoon. Quite busy now westbound, coming off the M4 towards Junction 49 at the Pontarbron roundabout. Then busy off Junction 48. Usual tea time build up now around the Llangennill lights on the Pontarddyfi Road. And between the motorway in Ammanford around T Croes, there's some delays for the A483 now both ways. Freeman's Way is queuing both in and out of Haverford West, and the A477 westbound. Quite busy between Milton and Pembroke Dock. And for now, that's the latest.
15: Travel
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0: Tuesday afternoon. It's the 19th of May today. It's World Monopoly Day today as well. Do you know, I don't think I've played Monopoly since I was probably 12, 13, 14. I've not played it for years. And I know they do different specific ones now, don't they? They zone into cities, or maybe you can get like a Game of Thrones one if you're a big fan of that, or all sorts of different types of Monopoly boards available now. Have you got more than one? Have you got multiple? Do you still play it maybe? I know they have games nights at some pubs. Monopoly I saw in one pub a couple of weeks ago. Maybe I'm missing the point. Maybe I should play that all over again. It seems to be something that translates into adulthood quite well. It's Phil Hoyle's music coming up on the show then, from Panic at the Disco, after the latest news on the road. So that's coming up on the show for you next. Radio
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10: Hello again, I'm Jules Buckley. Good afternoon, Llandarog, eastbound side of the A48, so towards Crosshand. Still quite slow, of course, as the works there continue. The A483 is quite slow in T. Cruyff, and queuing heading down towards the Trostra roundabout towards Llanelli, away from the halfway lights through Davin, seeing some delays heading down the A4138. Now, Freeman's Way still queuing as you head away from Haverford West. It's queuing to the Merlin's Bridge roundabout, a queue northbound towards the 2 for Dredgeman Hill.
8: Travel
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0: if you fancy dropping us a line today, then your number is 07740 938500. You can also get in touch on the Nation Player and our Facebook page as well, of course. We've got all the latest news on the roads throughout the afternoon. 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
9: The top stories this hour. The new First Minister says he brought up Welsh independence in a phone call with the Prime Minister. Plaid Cymru leader Rhiannon Yeoworth has been speaking in the Senedd today. Our reporter George Simons is in Cardiff Bay.
10: As rumblings continue in Westminster, this time over HS2, the newly elected First Minister of Wales is addressing the expanded Senedd.
11: I want to make early progress on the devolution of justice and policing, the Crown Estates, and developing a fair funding formula, including matters such as rail, to tackle the injustice of HS2.
10: After setting out his government's hopes for the future, top of the conversation for his opposition was Rhiannon Yeoworth's stance on independence, especially after it was brought up in his first conversation with the Prime Minister earlier this week. The FM told the Chamber he'll continue to press for more devolution.
11: Claiming that this is a union of equals is not enough, because any analysis of the reality leaves such words ringing hollow.
10: Mr. Yeoworth then faced criticism from Reform and the Conservatives on his position, but said he'll deliver a government of change.
9: Well, it's been revealed HS2 could now cost more than £100 billion and may not be ready for another 13 years. The Transport Secretary says slower running trains will save money. A man from Swansea is starting a 25-year jail term over historic sex offences against two girls under the age of 16. Police say the length of 57-year-old David Lake from Clansamlet's sentence reflects their severity. And it's the news Strictly fans have been waiting for. We now know who will be replacing Tess and Claudia. Our entertainment reporter Nilla Varman has the latest.
12: Last year, Claudia and Tess shared a joint statement announcing their departure from the show. But a brand new trio with Emma Willis, Josh Widdicombe and Joannes Radeby will be the new presenters of Strictly Come Dancing. The announcement took place on Strictly's Instagram, teasing audiences for what's to come in 2026, and took place after the BBC considered several presenters who were in the running, including Tom Allen, Angela Scanlon, Alex Jones, Bradley Walsh, Zoe Ball and Alison Hammond.
13: 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With J.E. 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
9: Showers continuing this evening, then some brighter spells at times tomorrow. Highs of 16 degrees. That's the latest. I'm Gavin Rutter.
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0: Bruno Mars, I Just Might on South. Make me a winner. Mega May. With Nation Player. Well, there's even more chances to win life-changing cash this May. We paid out £350,000 on Friday and on Wednesday too. 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
7: Good evening, I'm Johnny Ratner. Well, there's a queue if you're heading west towards Swansea along the M4, junction 41 and 42, Port Talbot towards Britton Ferry. It then eases, though, past Clan Darcy and Clan Samlet towards Swansea City Centre. Very slow on the Oystermouth Road and queues west of there around Skeddy Cross and up the Gorsynin Road through Penfleger towards the M4, of course, at junction 47. Queues as well west of there, heading out of Haverford West on Freeman's Way towards the Merlin's Bridge roundabout.
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0: 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We need to know when, where and why, and we shall sort out the rest. 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

0: talk about.
1: It's Madonna and Sabrina Carpenter. It's the lead single from the brand new album called Confessions 2. That's going to be dropping at the end of next month, early July. It's going to be here before you know it. It's Phil Hoyles. It's The Big Drive Home. And we've got some great music playing between 3 and 7 every weekday afternoon. And it continues after the latest news on the roads.
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9: Good evening, I'm Johnny Ratner. Suffering of the worst of the queues is the Pont de Delice Road, the 4138 heading northeast of Llanelli, away from the Sandpiper roundabout as you head up towards Hendy, towards junction 48 of the M4. And just up the road from there, heading away from Carmarthen towards the M4 at the Pont Abraham roundabout. Around the Crosshands roundabout, that stretch of the A48 seems to be quite slow. Queues west of Swansea around Skeddy Cross still heavy out of Haverford West on Freeman's Way from the A40 to the Merlin's Bridge roundabout.
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0: 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Lewis Capaldi and Stay Love on Drive Time for a Tuesday. 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
11: Top stories this hour. The First Minister of Wales says the UK is not a union of equals and has vowed to press for a further devolution of powers. Rhun ap Iorwerth has told the Senate he expects Wales to be treated as an equal partner in discussions with the UK government. The Plaid leader has been setting out some of his priorities for governments.
12: I want to make early progress on the devolution of justice and policing, the Crown Estates, and developing a fair funding formula, including matters such as rail, to tackle the injustice of HS2.
11: A man's died following an incident in Abergavenny. Gwent police say a man in his 20s was taken to hospital on Friday morning with serious injuries and has since passed away. A 27-year-old man from Kilwern has been released on bail, having previously been arrested on suspicion of attempted murder. The Princess of Wales Hospital in Bridge End has temporarily stopped accepting emergency patients following an issue with its water supply. Health officials are advising patients to visit alternative hospitals while efforts to resolve the disruption are underway. A Swansea man's been jailed for 25 years over historic child sex offences. 57-year-old David Lake from Clansamlet carried out repeated attacks on two girls who were then under the age of 16. Now, we've been speaking to women in the tattoo industry on efforts in Wales to tackle toxic misogyny and sexual misconduct. Mandatory DBS checks were brought in for artists in 2024, something people are now saying should be made compulsory across the border in England. Mackenzie owns the Hidden Gem Tattoo Studio in Cardiff.
13: This new wave of tattooists that are maybe younger, more progressive, open-minded, and have endured a lot of the abuse that, you know, is persistent from the previous generation. So I think think yes, go ahead with it, absolutely, and try to create a safer industry.
11: And Emma Willis, Josh Widdicombe and former professional dancer Johannes Radeby have been announced as the new hosts of Strictly Come Dancing. They'll take over when the new series starts in September.
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11: Showers continuing this evening, then some brighter spells at times tomorrow. Highs of 16 degrees. That's the latest. I'm Gavin Rutter. Radio
0: 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It's Phil through till 7 o'clock today. 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

0: David, it's 7 days, so the Chelsea Flower Show kicks off from today. That's going to be running until the 23rd. Also, the Ivor Novello Awards are on the 21st of this month. And, of course, your next bank holiday weekend is this weekend, and the summer sunshine has been booked.
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0: Aberystwyth and Cardigan towards Fishguard. No problems either on the A40 between Haverford West and Fishguard. The outbound side of Freeman's Way out of Haverford West, a little bit slow towards the Merlin's Bridge roundabout. Looking better as well on the A477 into Pembroke Dock, and no problems either generally through Carmarthen and St Clair's.
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0: 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It's Phil through till 7 o'clock today. For your Tuesday, don't forget tomorrow morning, Lee Jukes is back on breakfast as of 6. And of course, the top 10 at 10 from 10 o'clock in the morning. 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

0: It's Christina Aguilera on Drive Time on a Tuesday. So, making news at the moment, there's lots of James Bond news flying around. Could we be leading towards an announcement imminently, maybe? And this is what we were talking about on the show yesterday. Well, apparently, a surprise James Bond trademark battle has erupted with a plastics firm, which is making news in the showbiz today. Surely, with all this news, it's leading somewhere, isn't it? Surely. We'll find out very soon. Latest news on the roads coming up on Drive Time, and music from Jax Jones too. 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
10: Good evening, I'm Johnny Ratner. Delays have dissipated now through Swansea City Centre, and despite those roadworks east of Swansea, just off Junction 43 off the M4, of course, on Fabian Way around the Jersey.

0: Well, that is it for the show for today. It's Material Lover. I'll be back again tomorrow after three for another big drive home when we're already at that midweek point, heading towards a lovely long bank holiday, sunshine-filled weekend. We've got your latest news coming up in just a moment. I'll see you tomorrow.
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2: 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Excited to announce that Nissan and its entire range are coming to Pensarn Road.
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15: The top stories this hour. The First Minister has set out his priorities for government in the first meeting of the newly expanded Senedd. Top of Rhiannon Yoweth's list is tackling the cost of living crisis and bringing down NHS waiting lists. The Plaid leader says he's determined to lead a government of change.
16: I was always clear that the government I would lead would inject pace into the work of turning policy into practice, and I'm proud that we are already making progress on our first 100 days plan.
15: A man's died following an incident in Abergavenny. Gwent police say a man in his 20s was taken to hospital with serious injuries on Friday morning. A 27-year-old man from Gilwern has been released on bail, having previously been arrested on suspicion of attempted murder. The Princess of Wales Hospital in Bridge End has temporarily stopped accepting emergency patients following an issue with its water supply. Health officials are advising patients to visit alternative sites. A man from Swansea is starting a 25-year jail term over historic sex offences against two girls under the age of 16. Police say the length of 57-year-old David Lake from Llansamlet's sentence reflects their severity. In sport, Southampton have been expelled from the Championship playoffs, with Middlesbrough reinstated to take on Hull in the final at Wembley. It's after the South Coast club admitted multiple breaches of EFL regulations for filming Middlesbrough's training session. And it's the news Strictly fans have been waiting for. We now know who'll be replacing Tess and Claudia. Our entertainment reporter Nilla Varman has the latest.
17: Last year, Claudia and Tess shared a joint statement announcing their departure from the show. But a brand new trio with Emma Willis, Josh Widdicombe and Joannes Radebe will be the new presenters of Strictly Come Dancing. The announcement took place on Strictly's Instagram, teasing audiences for what's to come in 2026, and took place after the BBC considered several presenters who were in the running, including Tom Allen and Angela Scanlon, Alex Jones, Bradley Walsh, Zoe Ball and Alison Hammond.
18: Weather. With J.E. 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
15: Showers continuing this evening, then some brighter spells at times tomorrow. Highs of 16 degrees. That's the latest. I'm Gavin Rutter.

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